There's good in your words, but they're always this twister. For me or for you, well, if only I knew. You cover the truth with a little red bowl. It's rotten inside, so you sweeten the tone. 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

0: the way it goes. 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So sometimes I feel like I still should have lied. I tell you the truth because I care, but I also lie to you because I care. But if I tell you the truth, I guess I can sleep better at night. But then it looks like I don't care because I'm telling you the truth. I mean, I guess I'm just not a... Everybody hates when they get to that part when they realize that I don't want to tell you I don't care, but if it seems like I don't care, it doesn't mean I don't care. It just looks like I don't care. Because my emotions have been sanded off. I live in LA, sweetie. What do you expect?
1: Thundercat, jak widać, bardzo zadowolony z efektu pracy z Tem Impala, utwór nosi tytuł No More Lies. Na zegarze 20 minut po godzinie 14.
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They tried to take my crown, they whispered lies. They tried to break me, but I would not give in. My sins are my savior.